0: Went to the moped store, said fuck it. The salesman's like, what up, what's your budget? And I'm like, honestly, I don't know nothing about mopeds. He said,
1: I got the one for you, follow me.
0: Ooh, it's too real. 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
2: Clap your hands, everybody, if you got what it takes. 'Cause I'm Curtis Blow, and I want you to know that these are the breaks.

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3: Let's get a party started. See you in a bar. You was hardly talking. That's when I knew that your heart was starring. Friends to love is need a part. Let me ask your pardon. This ain't Gucci. This is Prada, darling. If you want something, you can ask me, darling.